0: challenging how the YMCA works to strengthen community as we have for nearly 170 years. 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

Welcome back to The Groove. What you just heard was I Know We Can Work It Out by Chris Bartley, released in 1969 on Buddha Records. Up next, we have a track by Bobby Womack. This is Fly Me to the Moon, released in 1968 on the Fly Me to the Moon record. On this show, we celebrate the sound and soul of the 60s and 70s. For the next hour, I'll be playing a bunch of funk and soul from that time period. So stick around. I've got a lot more in store right here on KUCI Irvine.

rides that same bus every day. Yeah, she'll be about that time now.

Janice, Don't Be So Blind to Love by Skip Mahoney, released in 1980 on Sol Soul Records. You know, I once had a roommate and her name was Janice, and I always think about this story because she was one of those roommates where she's very particular about her stuff and sharing and things like that. And one time I was cleaning out the fridge before we all left home for a big winter break, and I threw away an empty egg carton that was lying in the fridge. And when Janice returned after winter break was over, she she sent me a very long and passive aggressive text message asking, or rather requesting, that I never throw away or touch her egg cartons ever again. And I was that just became the joke of the whole school year. I kept telling my friends, oh, don't touch my egg carton. Don't touch my empty egg carton. If Janice, you're listening, no hard feelings, I promise. Before that song, I played a track by New Sound that was Tell Me Your Name, released in 1970 on Turbo Records. And at the top of that set was Fly Me to the Moon by Bobby Womack, released in 1968. Up next, we have a track by Anne Sexton. This is You've Been Gone Too Long, released in 1972 on 77 Records. You're listening to The Groove. On this show, we celebrate the sound and soul of the 60s and 70s. I'm your host, Emma, and I hope you guys enjoy this set so far. There's a lot more funk and soul coming right here on KUCI Irvine.

was Ann Peebles with You Got to Feed the Fire, released in 1975 on High Records in West Memphis, Arkansas. Before that, we had a wonderful track by Bernard Smith and the Jokers Wild. That was 39-21-46, released in 1970 on Groove Records in Virginia. And at the top of that set, I played You've Been Gone Too Long by Ann Sexton, released in 1972. Up next, we have a track from the 80s. This is Stomp by the band Bliss, released in 1981 on Foss Glow Records. This one is a really funky tune. It'll be sure to get you up off your feet. Definitely has done so for me every time I've listened to it this week. Really excited to share this one with you guys. You're tuned in to The Groove on KUCI Irvine. I'm your host, Emma, bringing you the sound and soul of the 60s and 70s right here on KUCI Irvine.

This is Rocky. I just want to say to you that I saw you when you first came in. It was love at first sight. I want to get next to you, baby. As a matter of fact, I gotta get next to you.

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1: Never Never Girl by Rocky Mizell and the Sugar Rock Band, released in 1977 on the Florida Funk, Soul, and Disco label Drive. Before that, a very familiar track, What You See Is What You Get by The Dramatics, released in 1971. That song reached number 3 on the Billboard R&B charts when it was released. Before that, I played a track called Stomp by Bliss, released in 1981. Up next, we are going to play a cover of the Rascals song Groovin' on a Sunday afternoon. This track is covered by Kenny Rankin from the Kenny Rankin album, released in 1977. Thank you guys for tuning in. 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

really great track there by the Village Choir. That was Along the Beach Part 1. Unknown release date on that one, but it was issued on New York City Street Sound Records. Before that, I played I Don't Mind by Chuck Ray, released in 1967 on Tambu in Chicago. Before that, I played Sitting in the Park by Georgia Fame, released in 1966. And at the top of that set, I played Groovin', a cover by Kenny Rankin, released in 1977. We are just about finished with today's show. I will be back next Wednesday with a very, very special episode. I'm going to be doing a Japanese 1960s, 1970s special. So I'll be playing songs that came out of Japan during the same time period. So please, please come and revisit me next week. Same time, same place. Wednesdays from 12 p.m. to 2 p.m. This is The Groove on KUCI Irvine. This next track before I leave you is Santa Catarina by Lazy Wax, released April 6th of this year. It's a very upbeat, disco-y track. So it'll be a nice send-off this Wednesday afternoon. Thanks for tuning in. 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

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I'm your host, Gold Code. And right about now, it's time for the Dread Zone. Back once again for another week. Going to be doing a four-hour live mix tonight. Always a pleasure to sit in for Dread Zone. Going to be playing some dub, down-tempo, a little funk, a little dub, you know, a little jazz. We'll see where it goes. 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

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I'm your host, Gold Code. Been in the mix for last hour, just dubbing out anything that comes my way tonight and having a really good time doing it. Hope you're enjoying. Got another hour to go for Dread Zone and then intermissions for another 2 hours. So stay tuned. We got a lot of show left. We'll be right back after these messages.

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Emerald's Gold Code been in the mix for the last 2 hours. Just kind of dubbing everything out that comes my way. Hope you enjoyed, Jared. I hope I did you right. But always have a great time playing all the way live here on KUCI. And you know what? I'm not done. I got 2 more hours to go. Stay tuned. We'll be right back after these messages.

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6: 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But right about now, it's Intermissions. Another great program. Man, Monday nights are... Actually, every night's lit, but Monday nights, man. Always love subbing these shows. Just in case you... just in case you didn't notice, I'm subbing for tonight. My name is Gold Code. In the mix, live and direct for the last 2 hours. Got two more to go. Gonna be speeding things up in these next 2 hours. Gonna be moving into, like, the house electronic area. 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If you want to catch us on live stream, go to twitch.tv/omakaseshow. All right, let's get in the mix here on Intermissions.

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Everyone's Gold Code, been in the mix for the last 3 hours. And I got another hour to go, so stay tuned. We'll be right back after these messages.

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4: 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I'm Real School Code, been in the mix for the last 3 hours. 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

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Emeril's Gold Code, been in the mix for the last 4 hours. That's how long. And I loved every minute of it. Special thanks to the Dread Zone and In Emissions for having me here for the last 2 weeks. Always a pleasure. Hope you enjoyed. I'll be back on Sunday for my own show, Omakase, from 6 to 8 p.m. Special guest, Initial Sequence. In the meantime, stay healthy and stay tuned for Broken Sound. Till then, peace.

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What's up, everybody? 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My name is Tommy, and I'm your host for tonight's show. That first song you heard was called Unknowingly Strong, and that's by a band called Make Do and Mend, and that's off of their record entitled End Measured Mile. And if you've never heard of Make Do and Mend before, they're a post-hardcore band from West Hartford, Connecticut. And those guys just announced that they're back making music and playing shows again, which is super cool to see and hear. But before you heard that, you hopefully caught the end of my friend DJ Gold Code's set, filling in for Jason and his show Intermissions. You can catch DJ Gold Code's show Omakase on Sundays from 6 to 8 if you enjoyed what he played. Highly recommend checking it out. He will not disappoint. So anyways, I have a great show in store for you guys tonight. Tonight's show features an awesome mix of songs by some of my favorite punk, hardcore, pop punk, and emo artists, including Future Teens, Terrena, Auto Ignition, Crash of Rhinos, Western Addiction, Omnigon, Phoebe Bridgers, Wrong Man, Snarls, Engine, Initiate, Turnover, and many, many more. Also, like most of my shows as of late, tonight's show will mostly be made up of brand new music. So, yeah. Long story short, I'm super stoked on tonight's show. I hope that you are all stoked as well. And, yeah. If you have a request that you would like to make at any point throughout the show tonight, the number to call here is 949-824-5824. That's 949-UCI-KUCI. And, yeah. So, with that, we'll go ahead and keep this thing moving. We started the show off pretty upbeat and angsty, so we'll go ahead and mellow things out with this next song that I have queued up for you guys. And then after that, we'll pick up the pace and turn up the volume once more to wrap up the set. So, yeah. Stay tuned, enjoy the music, and thank you all once again for listening.

Welcome back, everybody. You are listening to Broken Sound right here on KUCI 88.9 FM in Irvine. That last song you heard was called Fear, and that's by a band called Potion Cellar, and that is off of their new record entitled Buzzard, which came out a couple of months ago courtesy of Brain Synthesizer. And if you've never heard of Potion Cellar before, they're an emo band from Grand Rapids, Michigan. Then before that, you heard a song called Extinction, and that's by a band called Terrena, and that is the title track off of their new EP, which just came out courtesy of Days. And if you've never heard of Terrena before, they're a hardcore band from Oxnard. And finally, to kick off that second portion of the first set, you heard a song called Double Down, and that's by a band called Future Teens, and that's off of their new record entitled Still Life, which came out a few months ago courtesy of Take This to Heart Records. And if you've never heard of Future Teens before, they're an emo band from Boston, Massachusetts. And yeah, so thank you all for listening to the show tonight. I very much appreciate it. I hope that you all enjoyed that first set of music. If you're interested in checking out tonight's playlist, just log on to brokensound.kuci.org. I update the playlist all throughout the show so that you never miss a song. So if you tune in late or you miss the back announcing where I talk about the songs that I just played, it's all good. You can just log on to that website and see every song that's been played so far tonight in order. Full playlist will also be posted on Spotify shortly after tonight's episode comes to a close. And on top of all that, if you're interested in staying up to date on other news and happenings related to the show, you can follow me on Instagram at Broken Sound Radio. And yeah. So with that, we have plenty of good music coming up in this next set. This next set is going to be made up of all new pop punk and emo music. We're going to kick it off with some new music from a band called The Beautiful States. The song is called Alpine Park, and that is the title track off of their newest record, which just came out. Then we're going to follow that up with some new music from Auto Ignition, as well as some new music from Crash of Rhinos and Super Sometimes. So definitely get stoked for all of that. But of course, if you have a request that you would like to make for tonight's show, the number to call here is 949-824-5824. That's 949-UCI-KUCI. Don't be shy. Feel free to call in. Any song you want to hear, just call that number, and I will play the song live over the air just for you. All right, without further ado, we'll go ahead and get into this next set. Stay tuned, enjoy the music, and thank you all once again for listening.

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That last song you heard was called Prophet, and that is by a band called Super Sometimes, and that is off of their new record entitled Show the World What's Underneath, which just came out courtesy of Pure Noise Records. And if you've never heard of Super Sometimes before, they're a pop punk band from San Diego, California. And if you're interested in catching those guys live, they'll be playing at the Observatory on November 21st with Boston Manor and Ben Quad. Then before that, you heard a song called Exercise in Memory, and that's by a band called Crash of Rhinos. And that's off of their new record entitled Logbook, which just came out courtesy of Storm Chasers Limited. And if you've never heard of Crash of Rhinos before, they're a legendary emo band from the UK. Then before that, you heard a song called 185, and that is by a band called Auto Ignition, and that's off of their new EP entitled Against the World, which just came out courtesy of both Static Era Records and 51st State Records. And if you've never heard of Auto Ignition before, they're a melodic hardcore band from Buffalo, New York. And finally, to kick off the set, you heard a song called Alpine Park, and that's by a band called The Beautiful States, and that is the title track off of their newest record, which just came out. And if you've never heard of The Beautiful States before, they're an emo band from Cincinnati, Ohio. And yeah, so thank you all for listening to the show tonight. I very much appreciate it. I hope that you have all enjoyed all of the music that you've heard on the show so far. We have about 20 minutes left in the first hour of the show. Plenty of good music coming up, not only in this next set, but in the entire second hour of the show. So definitely stay tuned. This next set is going to be made up of all new punk and ska music. We're going to kick it off with some new music from a band called Downstater. The song is called Finish Line, and that is a new single that they just put out with People of Punk Rock Records. Then after that, you'll hear some new music from Bad Operation, as well as some new music from Western Addiction. And to close out the set, you'll hear some new music from Omnigon and Among Legends. So definitely get stoked for all of that. But of course, if you have a request that you would like to make for tonight's show, the number to call here is 949-824-5824. That's 949-UCI-KUCI. Don't be shy. Feel free to call in. Any song you want to hear, just call that number, and I will play the song live over the air just for you. All right, without further ado, we'll go ahead and get into this next set. Stay tuned, enjoy the music, and thank you all once again for listening.

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2: Yeah, hi. 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
1: Location?
2: In the woods, just outside of town.
1: Oh, not surprising. You've got your home. Bears have theirs.
2: Yeah, but see, this wasn't just any bear. 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
1: Jeans and a hat. That's definitely Smokey. What exactly did he have to say?
2: Well, we were about to head home, you know, after having a bonfire.
1: Oh, I can guess where this is going.
2: Right, right. 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
1: That's true. Did you know that 9 out of 10 wildfires are caused by humans? 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
1: I'm a forest ranger. 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
5: Well, I finally did it. I improved my credit score.
6: You're kidding, right?
5: No.
6: How are we supposed to be the bad boys of electrosynth pop if you're out there being responsible? The band is about to be discovered. This is our year.
5: Yeah, you've been saying that for a while now.
6: You think anyone in the Rock and Roll Hall of Fame was worried about their credit score?
5: I never really thought that.
6: Of course they weren't. Rock stars aren't supposed to think about that kind of stuff. We're supposed to think about how many guitars we've smashed, write aggressively sensitive power ballads, start questionable fashion trends, tragically break up and blame creative differences.
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You are listening to Broken Sound right here on KUCI 88.9 FM in Irvine. My name's Tommy, and I am your host for tonight's show. That last song you heard before the commercial break was called The Last Time, and that's by a band called Among Legends, and that's off of their new record entitled Lose My Grip, which just came out courtesy of Ad Records, Sell the Heart Records, Little Rocket Records, and Steady Riot Records. And if you've never heard of Among Legends before, they're a punk band from Ontario. Before that, you heard a song called Corpse of Corporations, and that is by a band called Omnigon. That's off of their soon-to-be-released new record entitled Turn Up the Fear, which will be out on August 14th, courtesy of Bad Time Records. And if you've never heard of Omnigon before, they're a ska band from the Bay Area that was formed, that is fronted by Adam Davis, formerly of bands like Link 80. Before that, you heard a song called The Whippoorwill, and that is by a band called Western Addiction, and that is off of their new record entitled Psychedelic Munitions, which just came out courtesy of Fat Records. And if you've never heard of Western Addiction before, they're a punk band from Oakland, California. Then before that, you heard a song called Working Real Hard to Let Go, and that is by a band called Bad Operation, and that is off of their newest record entitled Everything Must Go, which came out a few months ago courtesy of both Bad Time Records and Community Records. And if you've never heard of Bad Operation before, they're a ska band from New Orleans. And finally, to kick off the set, you heard a song called Finish Line, and that is by a band called Downstater, and that is a new single that they just put out with People of Punk Rock Records. And if you've never heard of Downstater before, they're a punk band from Quebec. And yeah. So thank you all for listening to the show tonight. I very much appreciate it. I hope that you have all enjoyed all of the music that you've heard on the show so far. If you're interested in checking out tonight's playlist, just log on to brokensound.kuci.org. I update the playlist all throughout the show so that you never miss a song. So if you tune in late or you miss the back announcing where I talk about the songs that I just played, it's all good. You can just log on to that website and see every song that's been played so far tonight in order. Full playlist will also be posted on Spotify shortly after tonight's episode comes to a close. And on top of all that, if you're interested in staying updated on other news and happenings related to the show, you can follow me on Instagram at Broken Sound Radio. And yeah. So now that we've made it into the second hour of the show, we have plenty of good music coming up. This next set is going to be made up of kind of a mix of things. We're going to kick it off with some new music from a band called Shark Swimmer. The song is called Course Correcting, and that is the title track off of their new EP, which just came out courtesy of Trash Casual. Then we're going to follow that up with some new music from Phoebe Bridgers, as well as some new music from Wrong Man. And to close out the set, you'll hear some new music from Snarls. So definitely get stoked for all of that. But of course, if you have a request that you would like to make for tonight's show, the number to call here is 949-824-5824. That's 949-UCI-KUCI. Don't be shy. Feel free to call in. Any song you want to hear, just call that number, and I will play the song live over the air just for you. All right, without further ado, we'll go ahead and get into this next set. Stay tuned, enjoy the music, and thank you all once again for listening.

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You are listening to Broken Sound right here on KUCI 88.9 FM in Irvine. That last song you heard was called What's Inside of Me, and that's by a band called Snarls, and that's off of their new record entitled In Heaven There's Rainbows. And that record's out now, courtesy of Take This to Heart Records. And if you've never heard of Snarls before, they're an alternative slash indie band from Columbus, Ohio. Then before that, you heard a song called Exit Strategy, and that's by a band called Wrong Man, and that's off of their soon-to-be-released new record entitled Here's That Feeling, which will be out on September 11th, courtesy of Deathwish. And if you've never heard of Wrong Man before, they're a post-hardcore band from Belgium. Then before that, you heard a song called Lost Boys, and that's by Phoebe Bridgers, and that is off of her soon-to-be-released new record entitled Lost Weekend, which will be out on August 14th, courtesy of Dead Oceans. And if you're interested in catching Phoebe Bridgers live, she'll be playing at the Intuit Dome in LA on October 30th and 31st, as well as November 1st, and Alex G will be opening all of those shows. Yeah, and to kick off the set, you heard a song called Course Correcting, and that is by a band called Shark Swimmer, and that is the title track off of their new EP, which just came out courtesy of Trash Casual. And if you've never heard of Shark Swimmer before, they're a post-hardcore band from Brooklyn, New York. And yeah. So, thank you all for listening to the show tonight. I very much appreciate it. I hope that you have all enjoyed all of the music that you've heard on the show so far. We've got about 35 minutes left in the show. Two sets of music left to play. Definitely get stoked for both of those. This next set is going to be made up of all new hardcore music. We're going to kick it off with some new music from a band called Crazy Clue. The song is called Social Pressure, and that is off of their soon-to-be-released new record entitled Where the Dregs Dwell, which will be out on August 7th, courtesy of Beach Impediment Records. Then we're going to follow that up with some new music from Engine, as well as some new music from a Repeat Offender. And to close out the set, you'll hear some new music from Initiate and Peace Cross. So definitely get stoked for all of that. Also, if you have a request that you would like to make for tonight's show, now is the last call for requests, as I'd like to be able to play all of the music that I brought in for you guys tonight. So if you have a last-minute request, the number to call here is 949-824-5824. That's 949-UCI-KUCI. Don't be shy. Feel free to call in. Any song you want to hear, just call that number, and I will play the song live over the air just for you. All right, without further ado, we'll go ahead and get into this next set. Stay tuned, enjoy the music, and thank you all once again for listening.

Welcome back, everybody. You are listening to Broken Sound right here on KUCI 88.9 FM in Irvine. That last song you heard was called Listen and Learn, and that's by a band called Peace Cross, and that is off of their demo of the same name, which just came out. And if you've never heard of Peace Cross before, they're a hardcore band from Los Angeles, California that features current members of Start Today, The Difference, Pseudo Youth, and Gun. Then before that, you heard a song called Numb the Pain, and that is by Initiate. That's off of their soon-to-be-released new EP entitled With Love, With Rage, which will be out on August 7th, courtesy of Blue Grape Music. And if you're interested in catching Initiate live, they have a couple of shows coming up here in Southern California. First, you can catch them at this year's Warped Tour, which will be taking place at the Shoreline Waterfront in Long Beach on July 25th and 26th. And if you can't make it to that, you can also catch them at the Belasco in LA on November 19th with Senses Fail and Koyo. Definitely check out Initiate if you've not yet done so. I had them on the show many years ago, right after their demo came out. Crazy to see how far they've come and the type of shows and tours they're doing now. So, yeah. Anyways, before that, you heard a song called Nobody's Fool, and that is by a band called Repeat Offender, and that is off of their new record entitled Weapon Fetish, which just came out courtesy of Convulse Records. And if you've never heard of Repeat Offender before, they're a hardcore band from Los Angeles, California. And if you're interested in catching those guys live, they'll be playing at El Recreo Room in LA on July 18th with Funeral Service, Intermission, Youth Decline, Resurrection, Nobody Rules, and Peril. Then before that, you heard a song called Oblivion, and that's by a band called Engine, and that is off of their demo, which just came out courtesy of Rebirth Records. And if you've never heard of Engine before, they're a hardcore band from right here in Southern California that features current and former members of Wise, Leave No Doubt, Encased, and Staple. And finally, to kick off the set, you heard a song called Social Pressure, and that is by a band called Crazy Clue, and that is off of their soon-to-be-released new record entitled Where the Dregs Dwell, which will be out on August 7th, courtesy of Beach Impediment Records. And if you've never heard of Crazy Clue before, they're a hardcore band from Toronto, Ontario that features current members of Effed Up. And yeah. So thank you all for listening to the show tonight. I very much appreciate it. I hope that you have all enjoyed all of the music that you've heard on the show so far. If you're interested in checking out tonight's playlist, just log on to brokensound.kuci.org. I update the playlist all throughout the show so that you never miss a song. So if you tune in late or you missed the back announcing where I talk about the songs that I just played, it's all good. You can just log on to that website and see every song that's been played so far tonight in order. Full playlist will also be posted on Spotify shortly after tonight's episode comes to a close. And on top of all that, if you're interested in staying updated on other news and happenings related to the show, you can follow me on Instagram at Broken Sound Radio. And yeah. So with that, we have just about 20 minutes left in the show. One set of music left to play. I should be able to get through all of it, but either way, I'll be back on the mic one more time before we get into Sounds of the Underground with DJ Green, which will take you from midnight to 2 a.m. And yeah. So with that, we'll go ahead and get into this last set. Stay tuned, enjoy the music, and thank you all once again for listening.

Welcome back, everybody. You are listening to Broken Sound right here on KUCI 88.9 FM in Irvine. That last song you heard was called The Dumbest Person You've Ever Seen, and that's by a band called Hurry, and that is off of their new record entitled Zoned Out, which just came out last Friday, courtesy of Lame-O Records. And if you never heard of Hurry before, they're an alternative slash indie band from Philadelphia, Pennsylvania that was formed and that is fronted by Matt Scottoline. Then before that, you heard a song called Flare, and that's by a band called Snow Halo, and that is off of their new EP entitled The Sun Melts the Moon, which just came out courtesy of Sunday Drive Records. And if you never heard of Snow Halo before, they're an alternative slash shoegaze band from Pensacola, Florida. And finally, to kick off the set, you heard a song called Wheelie for No One, and that's by Turnover, and that's off their new record entitled Down on Earth, which just came out courtesy of Community Music. And if you're interested in catching those guys live, they have a couple of shows coming up here in Southern California. First, you can catch them at Never Ender Festival, which will be taking place at the Observatory, and they'll be playing on the first day of that fest, October 3rd. And if you can't make it to that, you can also catch them at the Hollywood Palladium on November 11th, where they'll be joined by Nothing and Trauma Ray. And yeah, so that does it for me. You've been listening to Broken Sound, your number one stop for punk, hardcore, pop punk, and emo music in Orange County, right here on KUCI 88.9 FM in Irvine. 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Also, if you're interested in staying updated on KUCI news and happenings, definitely give us a like or follow on social media. We're on Instagram, Tumblr, and Facebook. Just look up at KUCIFM, and you should be able to find us. We post lots of cool stuff on all those websites, like info about ticket giveaways, album reviews, concert reviews, archive footage of live sessions, and other cool stuff like that. So, as I mentioned, if any of that interests you, definitely give us a like or follow. Coming up next, we have Sounds of the Underground with DJ Green, which will take you from midnight to 2 a.m., so definitely stay tuned for that. Before I go, I have one more song left to play, and I'd like to dedicate this song to my dog. It's called Slick Rick. My dog's name is Ricky. And that song is by a band called Caravels, and that is off of a split that they did with a band called Octaves. And if you've never heard of Caravels before, they're like a semi-active post-hardcore band from Las Vegas. They're really big back during the quote-unquote wave era of post-hardcore in the early 2010s. And yeah, so thanks again for listening to Broken Sound. My name's Tommy, and I will catch you later. Stay safe, everybody.

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I'm your host, DJ Green. I go by DJ Green for a reason because I believe in reducing, reusing, and recycling. God protect our planet one piece of trash at a time to build a better, cleaner, safer tomorrow. This is your first time tuning in. Hi, welcome to Sounds the Underground, your one-stop shop for California's, really mostly SoCal's, pop punk. We play good music here. We play good music, a lot of punk stuff, a lot of artists from the SoCal area, really focusing on artists you haven't heard of yet, which is why I like to say that Sounds of the Underground is bringing you the raw sound of SoCal, the hidden gems, the underground waves, the artists you haven't heard yet. This is Sounds of the Underground. We don't follow trends, we find them. And today we're just finding a whole lot of music. So last week we did a whole punk set. Today is pretty much the exact same, except we're calling it today The Feed. The reason it's called The Feed is because it's a bunch of artists I have found on my Instagram, TikTok feed, right? Artists who have done the social media, put themselves out there. I found them either through other bands' recommendations, through flyers, through just casually happening upon them. Either way, I found them so we can listen together. To start us off, we're gonna be listening to, before we get into that, don't forget to give us a like, a follow on Instagram at soundsoftheunderground_KUCI. Once again, that is at soundsoftheunderground_KUCI. All right, now that we said that, let's get into the music. We're gonna be listening to, let's start off by listening to Idiot Check, right here on KUCI 88.9 FM, Irvine, Sounds of the Underground.

0: 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We were just listening to Idiot Check. That last one was called Eggshells. Before that, we're listening to Know It All. And starting us off, we're listening to Not a Mambo. Once again, that was Idiot Check with Eggshells, Know It All, and Not a Mambo. That second song, Idiot Check, oh, that song made me crack up. I was having a hearty laugh in the station. I hope you guys enjoyed it. Idiot Check, they have two shows coming up, my bad. On the 1st of August, they'll be playing in Vernon. Let's see if I can find that flyer somewhere. I'm pretty sure I just saw it. I don't think I see it. Like, I kind of do, but I kind of don't. And then they're playing on the 8th of August in Ojai. That one I definitely do have a flyer here. They're playing with XCOM, Naked Aggression, Super Meager Deluxe. Sorry, that's Super Mega Deluxe. And yeah, and that's going to be a great show happening on the 8th in Ojai. So definitely another show you want to go check out. Once again, that was Idiot Check. Up next, we're going to be listening to Mortal Disillusion right here on Sounds of the Underground on KUCI 88.9 FM, Irvine.
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2: Thank you for having us here tonight, Whiskey. 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Yeah, that's what
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Thank you.

0: again.
1: Thank you very much.
0: Thank you very much.
1: That's Donnie on the bass. Donnie the Don Mango. John Ruckus on guitar. Milo on the drums. My boy Renee on the vocals.
0: Thank you,
1: and I'm Jules, your truly incredible vocals. Thank you. This next song is called High Voltage.

Hey there, welcome back to Sounds of the Underground on KUCI 88.9 FM in Irvine. We were just listening to... We were just listening to Mortal Dissolution. That last track was called High Voltage. Before that, we were listening to Unleash. And starting us off, we were listening to Dominate. Once again, that was Mortal Dissolution. We were listening to their live album. Hope you guys enjoyed that. Up next, we're going to be listening to Noragami right here on Sounds of the Underground on KUCI 88.9 FM Irvine.

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Hey there, welcome back to Sounds of the Underground on KUCI 88.9 FM in Irvine. We were just listening to Noragami. From Noragami, we were just listening to that last one entitled Memories Last Longer. Before that, we were listening to When We Turn to Dust. And starting us off, we were listening to Forever in Her Urn. Once again, that was Noragami with Memories Last Longer, When We Turn to Dust, and Forever in Her Urn. Alright. And if you enjoyed that, well, you're in luck, because Noragami is going to be playing a great show, a stacked lineup, if you will, on August 15th, Saturday, August 15th, at both the Glass House and the Paven. So, what am I talking about? I am obviously talking about She Screams Fest. She Screams Fest is a festival for screamo-based bands with women front leaders. Front men? Front women? The singers are women. It's called She Screams Fest, Forever in Our Hearts, and the Heaven, and the da. So, it's going to have bands like Arranged in April, Awake But Still in Bed, Nova Lascura, Noragami, who you just heard, My Veronica, My Stuffed Rabbit, Parting Gift, Checkpoint Charlie, Illusory, and Sounds Like Sunday. Now, this is a multi-venue fest happening at the Glass House and the Haven in Pomona. If you haven't been to either, they are about a block apart. They're really close. It's about like a two-minute walk from one venue to the other. Super close. Definitely check it out. It is an all-ages event. Doors are at 6, and this thing does not say what the price is on this flyer, but I'm sure it's not too bad. But yeah, definitely go check it out. She Screams Fest with Noragami happening August 15th. And so many other great bands performing. I personally would want to go, but unfortunately I'm going to be out of town that week. And so can't go to that. But that show was like on the top of my list of shows that I need to go to. So what's on the top of the list of shows that you need to go to, listener? That's right, I'm talking to you. You specifically. Alright, up next we're going to be listening to some of those KUCI new releases. We're going to be listening to Girl Puppy with the album entitled... What's this album called? It's called Sweetness. Let's tune in right now on KUCI 88.9 FM Irvine Sounds of the Underground.

Hey there, welcome back to Sounds of the Underground on KUCI 88.9 FM in Irvine. We were just listening to Girl Puppy. That album is called Sweetness. That last one was called Windows. Before that, we were listening to In My Eyes. Once again, those are the KUCI new releases for this hour. Girl Puppy, Windows, In My Eyes. Don't worry, we got two more songs from Girl Puppy coming up in the next hour, so stay tuned for that. But until then, let's keep the tunes rolling. We're going to be listening to Deuterella up next, right here on Sounds of the Underground on KUCI 88.9 FM, Irvine. 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

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That is right. Sounds of the Underground right here. That is right. Sounds of the Underground. We're bringing you the raw sound of SoCal, the hidden gems, the underground waves, the artists you haven't heard yet. This is Sounds of the Underground. We don't follow trends, we find them. And today we're listening to a bunch of good music from artists I found on my Instagram, TikTok feed. Stuff like that. And pulling us over from the last hour into this hour, we've been listening to the Odd Eights. Now, from the Odd Eights, we've been listening to... The last one was called Nice Try. Before that was IWALY. And starting us off, we were listening to Panic. Once again, that was Nice Try, IWALY, and Panic. Once again, that was the Odd Eights. Hope you guys enjoyed that. If you're just tuning in, once again, hi, welcome. I'm DJ Green. I go by DJ Green for a reason, because I believe in reducing, reusing, and recycling. Gotta protect our planet one piece of trash at a time to build a better, cleaner, safer tomorrow. If you don't follow us already, follow us on Instagram at soundsoftheunderground_KUCI. Once again, that is at soundsoftheunderground_KUCI. Keep up with all things happening, Sounds of the Underground. Alrighty, up next, we're gonna be listening to Dudorella. Actually, before that, I don't think I looked up to see if there's any shows coming up for the Odd Eights. Let me do that real quick while I have you guys here. Let's see. Boop, boop, boop, boop. And I can't find their Instagram page, so I will find that in the next break. But right now, we're going to be listening to Dudorella right here. Sounds of the Underground, KUCI 88.9 FM, Irvine.

Welcome back to Sounds of the Underground on KUCI 88.9 FM in Irvine. We were just listening to Deuterella. That last one was called Zombie Boyfriend. Before that, we were listening to By the Leash. And starting us off, we were listening to Orchata Fresa. Once again, that was Deuterella. If you enjoyed listening to Deuterella, well, you're in luck because Deuterella is playing this Friday at the Slipper Clutch in LA, playing with Buckets, Mermaid Island, TCIIE, and there will be Highland Dancing Girls, tattoo artists, and merch giveaways. Highland Dancing Girls, what does that mean? I don't know. But you can go and find out. Alright. And once again, that was Deuterella. Up next, you're going to be listening to Hyper Minds right here on Sounds of the Underground on KUCI 88.9 FM, Irvine.

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Right now, we were just listening to Hyper Minds. That last one was called Lost Control. Before that, we were listening to Sink or Swim. And starting us off, we were listening to Nailbiter. Once again, that was Hyper Minds, Lost Control, Sink or Swim, Nailbiter. Alright, we're going to finish off with those KUCI new releases coming to you right now, so don't tune away.

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We were just finishing up our KUCI new releases for the show. That was Girl Puppy with the album Sweetness. We were just listening to the last one called Champ. And before that, we were listening to I Just Do. Once again, that was Champ and I Just Do. And that, again, closes out our new releases for the hour. Alrighty, up next, we're going to be listening to... Who are we listening to up next? 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

Yo, yo, yo, what is up? We were just listening. Hold up. You were just listening to Sounds of the Underground on KUCI 88.9 FM in Irvine. We were just listening to Crisis Actor. That last one was called The March. Before that, you're listening to Nervous Laughter. And starting us off, we're listening to Burning Up. Once again, that was Crisis Actor, The March, Nervous Laughter, and Burning Up. All right, we have about 13 minutes left, so we have time for closing announcements and one last set. As always, my name is DJ Green. I go by DJ Green for a reason, because I believe in reducing, reusing, and recycling. We gotta protect our planet one piece of trash at a time to build a better, cleaner state for tomorrow. As always, don't forget to reduce, reuse, and recycle. 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Up next, we're going to be closing out our show by listening to Ecky's World. From Ecky's World, we're going to be listening to Baby, You're Not Right Here. It Hurts Me Too, and I Don't Know How to Feel. Once again, we're going to be listening to Ecky's World. Baby, You're Not Right Here. It Hurts Me Too, and I Don't Know How to Feel. Thanks. I'll see you guys next week right here, Sounds of the Underground, KUCI 88.9 FM, Irvine. Deuces.

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Opened up the show with brand new music from Amon Tobin from a new one called One Shy Morning. Also, last one in there, brand new from Jacques Green. It's called Do It Without You. And right here in the background, music from Cueto from his album Severant on Planet U. This is called Memory Rain. Good to be here. Sit back, enjoy the tunes. If you have any questions, 949-824-5824. 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
1: That's a new one from Floating Points. It's called Last Bloom. Right here is a new one from Teebs. Played the B-side the other week. 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
1: Just heard from Peaking Lights, that was Cosmic Tides. How about that? Cosmic Tides. Lucifer, name of their release, that was from 2012 on the label Mexican Summer. Before that, we had music from Calbada. Came out end of last month. Really digging that album. Played a track last week. It's called Van Rock, name of the album, on the label Fortuna out of Tel Aviv. Name of the tune was Luke the Ox featuring Tigris. Heliocentrics and the great Mulatu Astatke with Phantom of the Panther. Inspiration, information from their Strut label release. And new music from Teebs with Mirror Memory. And right here in the background is music from The Orb, the instrumental version of Soul Man. Much more to come tonight with new music from Romare, Anatolian Weapons, Monopoly, Sinbad, and much more. 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
1: 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This is an Emissions Radio. Right here in the background is new music from a producer, and I'm sure I'm going to get this wrong. Rato Magoson. R-A-T-A-O-M-A-G-O-S-O-N. And it's called Resin, name of the 12-inch on New Branch. And this track is called Choose. Before that, we heard from Anatolian Weapons. That's a new release on Beats in Space. Ophio Daimon, name of the single. And before that, we had The Orb with Soul Man, the instrumental from Orb and Lee Scratch Perry release. Full playlist, including correct spellings, pronunciation. 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

Santa Missions Radio, KUCI 88.9 FM in Irvine. Let's close that with a little wrap-up of what we heard in the past 20 minutes or so. Last one in there by Four Swords from his last full-length album called Compassion. That was Raw Language. Music from a really cool compilation, played a couple tracks previous months. The name of the artist was Kunatic. The name of the track was Dibao. And the name of the nice little compilation is called Sato. In the beginning, there was woman, all composed of Japanese female electronic musicians. It's out on the label Acuphone. Carla Del Forno, a singer from Australia. That was No Trace from a new release of hers called Look Up Sharp on the album Callista. We had a cover of Fatima Yamaha's What's a Girl to Do by the Group Listening Project. And that's coming out in November. New music by Los Angeles producer Captain Supernova with Endless Maze. That's also featuring Mark DeClive Lowe from Captain Supernova's album called The Voyage Never Ends, forthcoming on Ropadope. Music from Sand Dunes. That was 1111, the title track of her EP called 1111 on K7 Records. And track last week, brand new music from the Cinematic Orchestra, To Believe, featuring Moses Sumney, remixed by Anthony Naples. Also, brand new music from Monopoly from his album Monatomic. That was Dive Out, featuring K. Tornada. And I believe that takes us back. Also, some music from Sinbad from his new album Collections, Volume 1, 2003 to 2017 on BBE. That was Royal, featuring N-Tech. And there we go. If you missed anything, inemissions.com is your source for the playlist. Closing out right here with music from Harvey Sutherland. It's a tune called I Can See featuring Nubia Garcia. Remixed by Rings Around Saturn from Harvey Sutherland's Amethyst release, which came out towards the end of 2018. That'll be it for tonight. Hope you enjoy the show. 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

KUCI in Irvine, Monday evening, 6 p.m. time for the Dread Zone, bringing you the best in reggae, dub, funk, soul, disco, groove, afrobeat, and jazz. So glad to be with you on this 21st day of June 2021. Hope everyone had a nice weekend and was able to commemorate Juneteenth. Finally, a national holiday, and much too late in our history. Got lots of music to bring to you tonight, so much that I don't know if I'll be able to get to all of it in the 2 hour time span. So let's go ahead and get to it. But first, let me let you know what we've heard so far. Just heard some Bubba Thomas and the Lightmen Plus One. Great track, The Phantom, from the Now Again Records release, The Funky 16 Corners. William Onyebor got us started with Fantastic Man. Such a great track. Was able to make it to the new Amoeba finally. And when I walked in, I heard William Onyebor on the sound system. Nice. All right, got a good mix of sounds and lots of new releases, so let's get to it. It's the Dread Zone on KUCI in Irvine. Thanks for tuning in.

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last time. It's our beginning of time.

are back after a nice set of music. Rounding out with a good one, Mikey Dread and The Clash doing the classic reggae tune Armageddon Time. And that is from a live recording, live From Here to Eternity. And good stuff there. Michael Prophet before that, Turn Them Around from the classic Gunman release off of Greensleeves. New music from Brian Jackson, right? You often hear him with Gil Scott-Heron. He is now part of the Jazz is Dead series, and I'm super happy about that. The track we heard, Mars Walk, and that's forthcoming, I believe. We'll let that little sample go behind me. There we go. That is new, forthcoming from Jazz is Dead 8, I believe. There we go. Moonshine before that. New track from SMS 4 Location Volume 4. We heard Thibaut Tissipa, if I'm pronouncing that correctly, featuring MC Red Bull. And Yes King in that mix as well, doing Just Like Me. Great track from Re-Record, Not Fade Away. Some Funky Destination in the background. We'll let that play on. Lots more music coming your way. It's the Dread Zone on KUCI in Irvine. There's the beat.

know, I always enjoy playing Washington, D.C. 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Provides me with an opportunity to deliver, for example, this open letter pressed into my hands by a man on my street. If I am not mistaken, I once read, back during that short spell I spent in school, where every slave set free was supposed to get, for slaving, 40 acres and a mule. Now, ain't no telling how much work was done by my ancestors under slavery's rule, but sure as hell the total's got to run at least 40 acres and a mule. 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

Sons of Kemet, wrapping up a nice set of music with a song, For the Culture, one of my favorites from the new album, Black to the Future. Starting really well here at KUCI. Glad to see that. Some really, really nice contemporary jazz with a nice kind of reggae sound to it. Afrofuturism and just great stuff from Shabaka and Theon Cross and the whole gang. Before that, we had new music from Mind Design, MNDSGN, Divine Hand 2. It's from the Stone Throw Records release, Rare Pleasures. Really, really nice sound there. Cody Chestnut in that mix. Upstarts Waiting for the Blowout from his headphone. What is it, the headphone masterpiece? Which is a really, really nice, amazing double album that unfortunately a lot I can't play on the air. It is quite, there are some songs that are quite explicit, but really, really good double album, recorded in his basement, if I'm not mistaken, and from 2002. Anyway, good stuff there. And before that, we had Oscar Brown Jr., 40 Acres and a Mule. Really, really great track. And a couple from Charlie Parker. We heard Hot Blues and Cool Blues, the same track. One at a faster tempo than the other. And so I decided to play them both just back to back. Hot Blues and then Cool Blues. Funky Destination in that mix did The Frequency of Liberation from Revolution is Only Solution. And that catches us up. We've got some Sun Palace playing behind me with their track Soul Vibes, getting ready for a second hour of music. It's KUCI in Irvine. It's kuci.org. This is the Dread Zone. Hope everyone is doing well. And what do we have in the second hour? Got some Sly and Robbie. And let me see what I've got lined up. Some Sly and Robbie, some Carlos Nino, and just a whole host of fun stuff. Some Kamasi Washington, I mentioned last week, is going to be at the Hollywood Bowl. Got my tickets, looking forward to that. And a whole lot more. So don't touch that dial. It's the Dread Zone on KUCI in Irvine. Happy Monday.

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great track from Jamie Branch there, and the track is a live track from the new album, Live Fly or Die. It is off of International Anthem Records, the track we heard, Theme 1. Two from Carlos Nino. We heard Carlos Nino and Friends, Please Wake Up a Little Faster, Please. That is also on International Anthem Records. The album is titled More Energy Fields, Current. And Carlos Nino and Miguel Atwood Ferguson before that, or actually I think Miguel Atwood Ferguson gets first billing on that one, but the track is Cup from the album Fill the Heart-Shaped Cup. And after discovering Carlos Nino just a few weeks ago with the newest release off of International Anthem, I picked up Cup during my recent visit to Amoeba, and it's just great. It's Fill the Heart-Shaped Cup. The guy is just really, really good. Really, really pretty. Somewhere between jazz, somewhere between electronic, even new age. And Carlos Nino and all the folks he works with are so talented. Really, really cool. Cochimilla before that. Burning Plain. Oh, do I love that track. It is from a forthcoming Daptone album. I believe it's going to be a full album, but it is from Bacasua Volume 2. Go to Daptone Records and check out Cochimilla. You'll find out lots of great information about him. He's played with everyone from Public Enemy and Antibalas to Sharon Jones and the Dap Kings. And I think performed in the Broadway play Fela, about Fela Kuti. Interesting bio, so do check it out. Revolutionaries, aka Sly and Robbie, before that, with the Tivoli Skank from the Pressure Sounds compilation Drum Sounds. And that catches us up. Some Chemical Brothers providing the beats behind me. Got time for just a few more tracks, and then intermission's coming up at 8 o'clock with the great Jason Pulaski, so don't go anywhere. Hope you're all enjoying the program tonight. It's the Dread Zone on KUCI in Irvine.

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1: And we are back wrapping up another set and just about wrapping up the show for tonight. Just heard before the public service announcement, Infinite Spirit Music. The track we heard is Rasta, and it's from the album Live Without Fear. Picked that up this past week. Haven't given it a full listen yet, but I look forward to. You could find it off of the Jazzman label. The Delphonics were in that mix as well. With Adrian Young, it's Lover's Melody. And new music from Balkan Taksim. And it's a really, really nice album titled Disco Telegraph. The track we heard is Mortu. It's music from Bucharest. Doesn't necessarily fit into the Dread Zone theme of sounds, but it's just so good, had to bring it to you. And I've been playing it a bunch, so it's always good to mix it up a bit. My apologies that in the previous set, I forgot to announce Kamasi Washington doing a final thought from his epic release that was in between the Revolutionaries and Cochi Mia. Don't want to forget him. He'll be at the Hollywood Bowl July 18th. That just about does it. Gonna go out with one last track from the World's Experience Orchestra. It's a good one. It's one of my favorite reissues off of the Now Again label. If you missed any of tonight's playlist, log on to KUCI.org, click on the link to the Dread Zone. You should find all of the information there. With that, this is KUCI's Dread Zone, wishing each and every one of us peace.

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welcome to another round of Dumpster Diving with your host, Killer Kate, here on KUCI 88.9 FM in Irvine. Dumpster Diving is the show that highlights new and old eclectic rock and roll music, and today we will have a diverse mix of some psychedelic, we'll get into some punk rock, and all sorts of good tunes for your Wednesday evening. To kick off the show, you just heard the Holy Ghost Reception Committee number 9 doing Pray. And of course, there was Minutemen doing There Ain't Nothing on TV from their classic album, Double Nickels on the Dime. I hope you enjoyed those tunes, and we will be airing until 8 p.m. tonight, so let's get ready for the ride. Next up, I have a track for you from the Ponies. This is Sad Eyes.

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And what you just heard was a request from Randy. Thank you, Randy. Big shout out there. And the song was The Monks doing I Hate You. Such a classic. Do yourself a favor and Google The Monks. They have like the best like band uniform. They just look like these spooky monk guys and it's awesome. Before that track was John Fusciante doing Poppy Man. We heard a brand new release from Wilco. Song was called Cruel Country off of the album of the same name. And another brand new release from Laura Jean called Teenager Again, coming on her new album Amateurs release, which is, it's not yet released, it will be released in November. You also heard The Ponies doing Sad Eyes off of their 2004 album Laced with Romance. I have been just dancing to that album all week. It's great. Great early O's garage rock. Next up, we're gonna get a little crazy with Loop Guru. This track is called Aphrodite's Shoe. Check it out.

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And I never had too much concern or interest in astrology.

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6: 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This is your host, Killer Kate, bringing you Dumpster Diving. And before that little break, you heard Emily Haynes doing Detective Daughter. Then there was a nice little banger from Eric's Trip called Follow. And we got a little groovy there as well with Curtis Mayfield. That track is Give It Up. I love the harp on that track. Like, I play the harp, so whenever I hear just harp in different genres of music, it gets me so excited. So excited. So that one's great, and a lot of Curtis's other music does incorporate the harp. It's so underrated because it's great. Anyways, before I go on a tangent, I will tell you that you also just heard Loop Guru doing Aphrodite's Shoe. And next up, we have a lovely track from Gene Clark. This is With Tomorrow.

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This is your host, Killer Kate, and you just heard a traditional song from Betty Cody called Pale Moon. Then there was The Future Bible Heroes doing I'm Lonely and I Love It. Such a good song, honestly. Future Bible Heroes is connected to the band The Magnetic Fields, and the songwriter for both of those bands, Stephen Merritt, has like the best, just one of my favorite like arrangers, writers, like kind of morbid, kind of dark, but so like light and poppy music at the same time. I totally relate to that. I'm Lonely and I Love It. Good stuff. Before that, you heard Valerie June doing Stardust Scattering from her recent album, The Moon and Stars Prescriptions for Dreamers. And of course, there was Gene Clark doing With Tomorrow. With that, we're going to get down to of Montreal doing The Past is a Grotesque Animal. Check this out.

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Emblaze the remainder with the energy of anger. 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And play a naysayer like an amplified bass player.

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0: The underground is made of velvet. With butter saw brothers talk tough on racks, but ain't sell shit. Every crack of the rap ain't

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And you just heard Minnie Riperton doing Come to My Garden. So soft and lovely. I want to go to that garden. Oh yeah. You also heard Eden doing Rock and Roll. There was a classic from the Jesus and Mary Chain, which was Her Way of Playing. Then you heard a brand new track from Zola Jesus, which was Sown. Keep going back to that one. It's so heavy, but just grooves. And then, of course, there was a longer track from Of Montreal called The Past is a Grotesque Animal. We still have roughly 30 minutes of the show to go, and next up I want to play a song for you that I keep going back to as I drive to work. It's by Suzanne Sunford. This is Slowly. It's a jam.

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4: 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You just heard Frank Zappa doing Status Back Baby. There was a newly released Built to Spill song called Fool's Gold. I've probably, since first discovering that song, listened to that track like 30 times. It's just so good. For some reason, I don't know. I don't have to explain myself, but Built to Spill is one of my favorite bands, and I think that track just captures how good they are. You also heard Papa M doing Over Jordan. There was Camera Obscura doing a lovely little track called House Boat. And lastly, we heard from Suzanne Sunford. The song was Slowly. Today's show will be coming to an end pretty soon here. This is actually the last you'll hear from me, but I do have a few more tunes to come that are really good, so don't go anywhere. But I also wanted to tell you that you can check out my show on Instagram. My Instagram is Dumpster Diving Without a G. And you're also welcome to send me requests and any questions related to my show there. And you can find my email at kuci.org. 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We are run by an awesome student staff group, and it's just a beautiful place, and we appreciate you tuning in and supporting. So to end today's show, you will hear from Sylvan Esso. The next song is Unkatna. It is so, so good. I'll just leave it there. I also have another track from Suzanne Sunfer called Reincarnation. And we're going to end the show with a great instrumental from the amazing Riley Walker. The song is called Louisa, My Sunshine. Thank you again for tuning in today. Dumpster Diving will air same time next week, Wednesdays from 6 to 8 p.m. And again, so thank you. So thankful that you lent your ears and listened into my show today. It means the world, and I love the tunes, love the artists. All right, here is the last group of songs.

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Good morning, good afternoon, good evening, wherever you are, whatever time zone you happen to be in. Thanks for tuning in. Great to have you on board. I am the SoCal New Waver. This is Passed Forward, your deep dive into the history of alternative music. We take a deep dive into the history of alternative music. We have a heavy focus on the 80s. We cover the synth, we cover the goth, we cover the shoegaze, we cover the post-punk, we cover it all. We mix in tracks from the current alternative scene so you can get a feel for where the alternative music scene is heading these days. We package it all together in a handy-dandy two-hour chunk and we serve it up for you 3 days a week. We've got a fantastic show lined up for you today. We are going Twin Spin Tuesday. It is a debuts day, so we've got all kinds of new music and twice as many of your favorite bands lined up. So let's get started. This band comes to us from Nashville. They go by the name Tape Deck Mountain. They've got a new album that came out at the tail end of April. That album is titled True Deceiver. This is Ceremony, brand new music on a debuts day from Tape Deck Mountain, right here on KUCI.

0: You are listening to KUCI 88.9 FM in Irvine. We just heard from Bonanza Banzai. That band comes to us all the way from Hungary. That track was titled Colors. That is off their album titled Agel. That is Hungarian for the sign. So that band actually came up in the show discussion thread a few shows back, and I was like, you know what? I've got some of their stuff. I should dig it out. And so there you go, Bonanza Banzai. Right before Bonanza Banzai, we heard from Soft Cell, going all the way back to 1982 with the track It's a Mug's Game. Right before Soft Cell, Orange Juice with the title track from their 1982 release. And we started the show off today with Tape Deck Mountain. They are a band out of Nashville. That track was titled Ceremony. And once again, that is off of their True Deceiver album. That album just came out at the tail end of April. That track is available on the Bandcamp platform. If you are following me on the Twitters, I did shoot out a link to that track. And since we are talking about social media, we are coming up on the bottom of the hour. Let's take a break. We'll get some PSAs in and we'll do our social media rundown. 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We'll be right back.
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0: 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And a reminder, I am on the Twitter box as well. You can find me on Twitter at SoCal New Waver. That is SOCALNEWWAVER. I post a real-time playlist, so if you are listening to the show and you hear a track that you like, you do not have to wait until the end of the track or the end of the set to know what I've played. After the show, I compile all of the tracks from the day's set and put it into a handy-dandy audio-video YouTube playlist. I shoot the link out to that playlist on the Twitter machine in the afternoon after the show. And we frequently have show discussion threads, so if you want to hang out and chat with other listeners from the show or myself, feel free to stop by and hang out with us. I post a link to the show discussion thread before the show on the Twitter machine. So check me out at SoCal New Waver, and you can stay on top of everything that is happening on the show. And thanks as always for connecting with us online. 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

0: in the morning, every morning, yeah. Eat a banana,
1: ooh.
0: Put it in your cereal.
1: Ooh, cereal.
0: Yeah.
1: Ooh, I got eggs on my face.
0: It's gonna taste good, make you act like you should. Oh, yeah.
1: What you doing to me, breakfast?
0: Eat some breakfast.
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2: 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Bottom of the first hour on a debuts day is when we do our I Got You Covered feature. This is a segment when we dig into the fantastic world of cover tunes. We are once again pulling out the Repeat 'Cause I Feel Like It Pass, which we minted last week. We are going to go back to a track that I played. Been over a year since I played this track. Leningrad Cowboys were a Finnish band. They actually started out as a fake band for a movie, and then they became a real band. They wound up performing in Helsinki with the Alexandrov Red Army Ensemble in a huge concert back in 1993. They did a bunch of cover tunes, including this one. This is Leningrad Cowboys and the Alexandrov Red Army Ensemble with their amazing take on ZZ Top's classic Gimme All Your Lovin' right here on KUCI, I Got You Covered.

listening to KUCI 88.9 FM in Irvine. Just heard from the Waterboys with the track The Hole of the Moon. That track comes off of their This Is the Sea album back in 1985, right before the Waterboys' show favorites, The Pastels. We heard a twin spin from them, a two for Tuesday on this debuts day. We just heard The Pastels with their track Baby, You're Just You. That was from their Sittin' Pretty release. And before that, we heard them with their track Address Book. That was from their Up For A Bit With The Pastels release. And before those two from The Pastels, this week's I Got You Covered feature, we heard from Leningrad Cowboys and the Alexandrov Red Army Ensemble with the amazing track Gimme All Your Lovin', a fantastic cover of the ZZ Top classic. All right, well, let's go more new music. Hazel English should be familiar to most of the show listeners. She had a track that came out in April of last year that showed up rather high on our end of the year listener voted countdown. She's got a new track that she just released in May. This is Hazel English with her take on California Dreamin'. New music on a debuts day right here on KUCI.

0: 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We just heard from X-Ray Specs and their very first single all the way back in 1977. That was Oh Bondage Up Yours, a track all about women's place in society. Right before X-Ray Specs, Hazel English, we talked about it before we played her recent cover. That track, Combat, was on our end of the year countdown. That was one of the standout tracks from last year's Wake Up release from her. And before Combat, we heard Hazel English's latest offering, California Dreamin'. That track just was released in May and is available on her Bandcamp site. All right, it is top of the hour time for our legal housekeeping. We will be back on the flip side, though, with more brand new music as Debuts Day rolls on. 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

0: 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We just heard two from Killing Joke. We heard one of the show favorite tracks, Kings and Queens, from their 1985 nighttime release. Before Kings and Queens, we heard their track, Adorations. That was the lead track from their Brighter Than a Thousand Suns release. Right before the two from Killing Joke, we heard two new cuts from Blue Orchids. Right before Killing Joke, we heard their track Street of Flowers, and we started the hour off with the track Lucky Speaks. Both of those tracks are from their recently released Speed the Day album. That album came out at the very end of May. We have previously played another track from that release, but I've decided to do a little bit of a deeper dive into that album today. So once again, two from Blue Orchids and their late May release titled Speed the Day. Both of those tracks are available on their Bandcamp site. I have shot out links to those tracks on the Twitter machine. And while we are talking about the Twitter machine, let's take a break and we'll do our social media rundown and get some PSAs out of the way. 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
0: 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And a reminder, I am on the Twitter box as well. 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That is SOCALNEWWAVER. I post a real-time playlist, so if you are listening to the show and you hear a track that you like, you do not have to wait until the end of the track or the end of the set to know what I've played. 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
0: 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That is the track that has hit me the hardest out of all of the music that I have poured through over the last week or so. And we've got a fantastic track lined up for you today. 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They've got a brand new album that just came out in May. That album is titled Take Me. We've got a copy of it, and we are going to play a track or two from it. This is Living More with their track Sharp, your top tune of the week on this debuts day. 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

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Just heard from the Flying Lizards with the track Sex Machine. Yes, they of that other song, which shall not be named because that's how much that track annoys me. But that was one of the tracks that I like from the Flying Lizards. Once again, that track was Sex Machine. That was from their top 10 release. Before the Flying Lizards, we actually went kind of back to back to back Living More. So the track we heard right before the Flying Lizards was a cover tune that featured members of the Living More band with other vocalists. They covered the Traveling Wilburys track Handle Me With Care, and it was all female vocalists, so they branded themselves Sisterhood of the Traveling Wilburys. I've not been able to find that track available online to purchase. However, I did shoot out a link to the YouTube video where they cover that track. Right before that, two from Living More proper. We heard the track Got Me Feeling Like from their Take Me release. And right before that one, once again, your top tune of the week on this debut's day, Living More with the fantastic track Sharp. Well, let's keep on rolling. We've got more music to squeeze in before we slide out of here. So how about a couple from Split Enz?

listening to KUCI 88.9 FM in Irvine. Just heard from the Beat Farmers with the track Powderfinger, a Neil Young cover tune going all the way back to 1986. We may, in fact, have played that track on an I Got You Covered featured. But once again, that was Powderfinger from the Beat Farmers from their Van Gogh release. Before the Beat Farmers, we heard from the Suburbs with the track Love is the Law. That was the title track from their 1983 LP. Before that, we heard a couple from Split Ends from their Why I Oughta release. Right before the Suburbs, we heard the track One Step Ahead, and we started the block off with their track Ghost Girls. All right, so we are about out of time. I've got time to slide one more in here, but before we do that, I want to thank you all for hanging out for the last couple hours on this debuts day, checking out the new music. Don't forget to check me out on the Twitter box later at SoCal New Waver. That is SoCalNEWWAVER. I will be posting an audio video playlist to the show's tunes from today. Thanks once again for hanging out. We are going on a vinyl ride as we slide out of here. I'm going all the way back to 1984 and the musical Chess. This is Murray Head with One Night in Bangkok as we slide out of here. Have a fantastic day, everybody. We'll see you next time. Don't forget to bring a friend.

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7: 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So to start off, we're just going to listen to some new releases. The first one is going to be by Kronstadt 23. And then the next one will be Lee Scratch Perry. And then after that, we're just going to kick into some CDs here in the studio and just randomize on the genre. Hope you guys enjoy.

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Welcome back, everyone, to Fruit Salad Radio here at KUCI 88.9 FM in Irvine. The song that you just heard is by the group Parenthetical Girls, and the instrumental was from the song track Inspirational from their album Girls, but spelled as G-R-R-L-S. I picked this one up because I really enjoy the cover. It reminds me of those like little kids sticker books where it's like two people and then you just, it has like a bunch of different outfits and you get to choose which one you want to dress them up as, and it's everything in stickers. So it reminds me of that. And so the back side of the CD case has like more like formal dress wear, and then once you open it, the inside where it has the track titles, it's more like casual wear, and then the CD itself has like the silhouette of the characters, but it's more so like what you would cut out. So I just really enjoyed that one. And then before that was by the group Ugly Casanova singing Cat Faces from their album Sharpen Your Teeth. And then before that was by Chick Chick Chick singing Station Mimi at the Station. And then before that were two new releases. The most recent ones was by Lee Scratch Perry and Mouse on Mars singing To the Rescue from their album Spatial No Problem. And then before that was by Constrad 23 singing or playing, because I believe it was a, it was just instrumental jazz, which I really enjoyed. It was by Hot Trick from the album Dolly Habit. Sorry if I butchered that. But yes, I'm really enjoying what is being played so far, as it's all random. And then next up, I'm going to play by a Swedish duo called Club 8 from their album Strangely Beautiful that came out in 2003. And then I'll be playing track 4, Stay By My Side. So I hope you guys enjoy.

Hello, hello everyone. Welcome back to Fruit Salad Radio here. The song that you just heard is by the group Beat Circus, playing Dark Eyes from the album We'll Meet You in Dreamland. I really enjoyed this one. It was like a really quick pull from the shelves. And I just turned the little knob and just picked a random track before even looking at the titles. And I really enjoyed this. And based on the other track titles, I feel like I could definitely see this song in the film Jack and the Cuckoo Clock Cart. I don't know if you guys ever seen that. It is more, I guess, like a kiddish movie. It was released in 2013, but it's something that I feel like it was like a fever dream, that movie. But I could definitely picture it in that. Before that was by Girl Puppy singing I Think I Did from their album The Sweetness Deluxe. And then before that was by Magnetic Field singing I've Run Away to Join the Fairies from their album Love at the Bottom of the Sea. This one, it was, again, all my songs are random pulls. And this one, I feel like it was like an amazing find, like a jackpot, because I was looking at the back for looking at the track titles. And they had Enter in Drag, and I was like, is this the one that I have in my like songs? And behold, it was. And it makes sense with the song, the album title, Love at the Bottom of the Sea, because I first interpreted it as the phrase of like, there's plenty of fish in the sea, when people talk about love and like if this is the one or if she move on, it's like there's plenty of fish in the sea, like just keep on searching, you'll find the one. But with the song, the title track, the album title of Love at the Bottom of the Sea, the one for you could be the very least expected person, because it was out of sight and at one point probably out of reach, which explains what is going on with the title track Enter in Drag. You guys should give that song a listen. But I played I Run Away to Join the Fairies, and that was really enjoyed too. Before that was by Outrageous Cherry singing Why Don't We Talk About Something Else from their album Why Don't We Talk About Something Else. This one I really enjoyed, and I liked the band name as it's Fruit Salad. I was like, oh, like cherry will fit in. And then before that, it was again, like I said, Club 8 singing Stay By My Side from the album Strangely Beautiful. And so now we're gonna move on to the group called Coyote from their album Outside, and I'll be playing I'll be playing track 4 called Headlights. So stay tuned.

0: 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This is now the end of Fruit Salad Radio here at KUCI 88.9 FM in Irvine. The song that you just heard is by Heidi Berry singing The Moon and the Sun from the album Pomegranate. And then before that was by Freddie Gibbs and Madlib singing Situations from their album Bandana. And then before that was by Coyote singing Headlights from their album Outsiders. I really enjoyed today's random selection, and I found two that had fruit names, which was kind of fun, and then the rest were a bit around the same genre. There was one rap, there was one reggae, and then the rest had the more of like the soft spoken, soft melody, soft beat. So next week, definitely gonna broaden up, see if I could find any others. I've noticed that I've been a little bit more hesitant to look into country and metal music. But this is a show where we just try to get out of our comfort zone, so we'll stick into that. And stay tuned for the next artist, where it's coming from our KUCI archives. So it's old recordings, but they're just as great with amazing music selections. So stay tuned, don't go anywhere, and have an amazing, lovely day, everyone. Bye.
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Monday evening, 6 p.m. here in the Pacific time zone. That means it's time once again for the Dread Zone, bringing you the best in reggae dub, funk, soul, disco groove, afrobeat, and jazz. So glad to be with you on this 12th day of July 2021. Hope everybody had a nice weekend. Super, super hot. Hope everybody is staying hydrated. It's crazy out there. Be careful, be safe. Watch open flames. It is dry and the conditions are scary. Got a nice show for you tonight. Really, really dug deep to try to bring you the best mix. And I think I did a good job. Got some Clinton Fearon coming up in just a bit. Got some Kamasi Washington, who's going to be at the Hollywood Bowl next weekend, and I will be there as well. Looking forward to that. Got some machine drum in the mix tonight, as well as lots of new tracks and new releases from the past couple of weeks. We started off tonight with Scientist and Hempress Sativa. Really nice track there. It's a Boom Wadada Dang from the Conquering Lions Records release, Scientist Meets Hempress Sativa in dub. DJ Spooky followed that track with Bass Pressure Mix. That's from his continuous mix of Thirsty Ears Blue series. The mix album is called Celestial Mechanics, and it's highly recommended. And right now we've got some Lee Scratch Perry and the Upsetters. From Scratch Attack, we have the Little Flute Chant. All right, sit back, relax, grab a cold lemonade or iced tea, and enjoy tonight's program. You're in tune to KUCI in Irvine. This is the Dread Zone.

0: all you got. Me the fair remind you in case you forgot and my time lost. 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Thought about her, said I would a flap. Brown skin girl, flavor pan top. Talk a whole lip of trash but my mood pan bash. And my price touch, you know that type of cash.
1: What a boy, run fast.
0: Expect the crash, you know respect the scene. Me you come wrong, your stash. Cause a boy done crash. Bear flashback to the time where

0: Moonshine and Oz, AWWZ, wrapping up a really, really energetic set of music. The track we heard, BB Cry, or maybe that's supposed to be Baby Cry, but it's two B's. And that is from the new collection of tracks, SMS Location Volume 4, SMS being a text message. That's new off of Foreseen Records. Moonshine, or Moonshine Collective, a Montreal outfit that records tracks with artists from around the world, with heavy, that's what I'm trying to say, Afro electro beat. That is Moonshine Collective. And that is new, by the way. New music from Navy. Oh, I really like this one. The track is One Shot. And Navy is a Dominican artist. And it's got kind of a reggae, dancehall, hip-hop, soul vibe to it. Track One Shot is right now just a single, about two or three tracks. And it is from the Other Songs Pretty Boy Worldwide Records. And before that, new music from Jupiter and Oquess. The album is Na Kozanga. And I've been playing it pretty frequently here on the Dread Zone. Track we heard, You Sold Me a Dream. And that is new from Everlong Records. They're a Congolese band, and the album features the horns from the Preservation Hall Jazz Band. Jupiter and Oquess met them at the New Orleans Jazz Festival years back. And then, of course, Lee Scratch Perry and the Upsetters in that mix with Little Flute Chant. That catches us up. We got lots more music coming your way, but first, a couple of important public service announcements. It's KUCI in Irvine.
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Because

Some Oscar Brown Jr. wrapping up a nice set of jazzy tunes here on KUCI's Dread Zone. The name of that one, Living Double in a World of Trouble. And that's a really fun track. Really, really nice and bluesy with a little comic flair in there. Before that, we had new music from John Carroll Kirby. The track we heard is Weep, and that's off of the new Septet release. You can find that on Stone's Throw Records. Really, really nice sound there. Micaiah McCraven in that mix did Inner Flight. New music from Kiefer, or is it Kiefer? From Stone's Throw Records, we heard When There's Love Around. Kiefer, born and raised in Los Angeles, if I'm not mistaken. I know he went to UCLA and studied music under jazz legend Kenny Burrell. And kind of takes his jazz vibe, adds a little bit of hip-hop flair to it, and produces some pretty darn good stuff. And then Theon Cross got us started. He's got a new single, We Go Again. Theon Cross, the great tuba player, you may recognize his name from the Sons of Kemet. And that one is, I'm not sure if he plays straight through or if he's, I think I read he's taking samples of his playing and splicing them together to create that interesting electronic sound. But do look for more from Theon Cross. And that catches us up. You're in tune to KUCI in Irvine. This is the Dread Zone. Some air playing in the background. The translation, The Professionals, from their Premier Symptoms release. We're going to get back into a jazz vibe. Let me rephrase. We're going to finish our jazz vibe, get back into a reggae vibe. Get back to our roots, if you'll pardon the pun. We'll let this little jazzy vibe finish off and switch gears a bit. Hope you're all enjoying the program tonight. And let's keep going. It's the Dread Zone on KUCI in Irvine.

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Some Joe Armin Jones wrapping up a nice set. It's from the Brownswood Recordings compilation, We Out Here. It's a great compilation that features a lot of the key artists in the London jazz scene that's really been prominent the past few years. Compilation's got Theon Cross, who we played earlier in the program, Shabaka Hutchings, from a whole host of acts, Sons of Kemet, Shabaka and the Ancestors, The Comet is Coming. It's got the Ezra Collective and a whole bunch more. The track we heard is Go See from Joe Armin Jones. The music from Salt before that, the track we heard is Fear. It's from the Number 9 album, even though I believe it's their fifth album, maybe seventh album. The album's only going to be around for like 90 or 99 days or something, and then it's supposed to disappear, so do check it out. This one was not as immediate on me. It's taking me a little bit more time to grow, but it is growing. So there you have it. Some really good stuff on there. We heard Fear. That is new from Salt, S-A-U-L-T. And you could find that on Bandcamp, is probably the most accessible way here in the States, or at Forever Living Originals Records. Riot before that did Do It Right. That is from the Love and Hate Records compilation, Searching for Soul. And the Afro Soltet before that with Drum Buoy, also from Love and Hate Records. It is from the album Aphrodisia. And we got started with a couple of reggae tracks. We heard The Gladiators doing Chatty Chatty Mouth, and Clinton Fearon, a member of The Gladiators, doing work solo. We heard Rich Man, Poor Man, and that is from his album Me and Me Guitar, as in Me and My Guitar. That catches us up. This is the Dread Zone on KUCI in Irvine. Well into our second hour. Got lots more music coming your way. And then intermission's coming up at 8 with the great Jason Pulaski. 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All right, we're going to keep the vibe going a bit. Right now, we got some Gorillaz versus Space Monkeys, dub number 9, here on KUCI's Dread Zone.

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Tomasi Washington wrapping up a nice, long, uninterrupted set of music. We heard Rerun from his epic release. He's going to be at the Hollywood Bowl on Sunday, July 18th. I'm going to be there, looking forward to it. My first trip back to the Hollywood Bowl after all this pandemic. And sure hope it will be safe and fun and a nice night of jazz music. Before Kamasi Washington, Adrian Young did a beautiful track, First Step on the Moon, from the Something About April release off of Linear Labs. If you haven't heard it, do check it out. It's really fantastic. New music from Okute.

out right now. The track is titled Magpie, and it's new off of Marathon Records. And I don't have too much info about Lava LaRue. She's worked with artists like Congo Natty from the London kind of jungle dub scene. Just some really, really great, great sound. It's, again, somewhere between reggae and hip hop and soul. So do stick around in the coming weeks for more from Lava LaRue, and hopefully I could find some more info on her. I've got a full, it's not a bio, they just gave me a bunch of stuff about her recording past, but not much about her. Yeah, we'll find some more information. But Lava LaRue, Lava one word and then L-A and then R-U-E. The EP is titled Butter-Fly, and it is on Marathon Artists Records. And then we had the Gorillaz versus Space Monkeyz in that mix, getting us started. And that brings us up to date. Getting close to the end of the program. Got about 15 minutes or so, if my watch is correct. And then intermissions coming up at 8 with the great Jason Pulaski. Got some love trio in dub with you, Roy, behind me. And got time for maybe a couple more tracks. And yeah. Want to let you know, if you miss any of tonight's playlists, you could always log on to KUCI.org, click on the link to the Dread Zone, and you'll get all the information there. I mark which ones are new, and I try to provide you with the record label, the name of the album, whether it's an album, an EP, or just a single, and of course, the name of the artist. All right, got one more public service announcement, and then we'll be back to wrap up the show. It's the Dread Zone on KUCI in Irvine.

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And that is just about going to do it for the Dread Zone for tonight. Just heard from Jeff Parker doing Get Dressed and Love Trio in Dub featuring you, Roy, before that. 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You'll find everything you need right there. I should point out the Jeff Parker track is from the International Anthem Records release titled The New Breed. All right, we're going to go out with a song that has kind of an eerie message, or not message, but the message remains. The track is titled A New Haiti, and it is from the artist Gia Yee, or it's Gia Yee, G-I-A-Y-E-E. So nice, a kind of acoustic, mellow reggae, and she always does some really, really great inspirational really, really nice, poignant is the word I'm looking for, lyrics. And this song, A New Haiti, came out maybe just a couple of weeks ago, and the new Haiti that she was hoping for probably was not one that would be launched with assassination, a coup, whatever we want to call it. Really a return to democracy, fair elections, and a better life for everyone. So let us turn to this song, going out with Gia Yee, and the track is A New Haiti. You hear it here on KUCI's Dread Zone, and until next week, this is KUCI's Dread Zone wishing each and every one of us peace.

I have a piano player. I doubt it, honestly, because I'm saying, hey, I'm 60 years, you got some new time. I play piano. I write, and then I play what I wrote or whatever. I play, and then I write what I play, you know, whichever I can write. It all works in time.

0: I hadn't been as eccentric, as obnoxious, as arrogant, as aggressive, as introspective, as selfish,
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I'm your host, Amrit. And this is Amor in Tech. Happy to be here. Yeah, I mean, not super, super, super happy to be here, but we're here another week, another day. But yeah, hopefully through talking some stuff out today, maybe I'll be a little bit happier. But even then, what's happiness? I don't know. Okay, so today's gonna be a bit of a ramble as per usual. I have some things I want to share, some ideas I've been playing with. And let's see how everything comes together. Today's theme is what calls us to do something. Why do we perform an action? Why do we get up in the morning? Why do we choose to use our computers? Why do we choose to talk to people? Why do we choose to watch movies? And why do we choose to do anything? Where does that come from? It's something that I've been thinking about a lot. Because as I've commented on this show, I'm still going to school, but not as intense as I was before. And so that gives me a lot of free time and a lot of time to just exist. And I don't really like to watch a lot of movies and stuff. I don't know why. I just rather sometimes just sit there than sometimes I do. Like, there's some shows that are like my comfort show, like Never Have I Ever. I've been rewatching. And I was trying to see, like, how come I can watch this show, but I can't watch other shows? And I think that I like shows that have a lot of different types of themes, not just, like, romance, but talks about, like, friendship, family, self, identity. I guess maybe a lot of shows do that, but, like, I don't know, I like Never Have It. It balances funniness, Gen Z-ness, and they just do it in a nice way where I have a fun. I enjoy the characters. I can escape for a bit. And so as I'm transitioning into this new stage of me, I kind of crave for some stability, and so I have been playing a lot of guitar, singing a lot, reading some books that discuss accepting change, and I haven't been and I've been trying to apply to some like jobs that are surrounding technology. So that's been interesting to see what new jobs are popping out there. And so, yeah, I got a lot of ideas today. So let's discuss. So one of these ideas comes because I've read a lot of Buddhist type books, Buddhism perspectives, and a lot of maybe self-help books that try to help people going through stressful times. And a lot, there's always this concept of you are not your thoughts, you're the observer, and it's helped me that, you know, kind of understanding, okay, I'm not my thoughts. But then I hear this word ego thrown around so much, and I never really understood what the ego was. And that kind of concept for me just always
boggles my mind. What do you mean I'm on my thoughts? Like, what do you mean, like, how does that even make sense? Like, what's the point? Why would, like, my brain give me thoughts if I shouldn't, like, think that they're mine? But through life experience and situations happening, I was playing around with that idea more, and it helped me a lot to stay calm, under a lot of pressure, be able to not get upset over things that I would maybe usually in the past get upset, kind of my emotions too, not so much dumb them down, but be able to see them and to be more curious about my emotions. And now I'm understanding more what it means to not attach myself to a lot of things. And so this book, called Buddhist Biology by Barash, Barash, it discusses how, so it uses like biology to kind of really help the reader understand the body that we all inhabit and just how much intelligence has gone into the creation of our brain, of every single part, the veins, the skin, the organs. I guess it's skin's organ, but everything, the way we balance, the way we track movement in our eyes, the way we hold memories, every single thing. I think intuitively, like, I understand it as incredibly complicated body that I can't control. And there has been times in my life where I've gotten sick mentally and physically. I guess some may argue that it's the same thing. When you're mentally sick, you're also physically sick. But and in these moments, I had no control of those pain. I had like psychosis for a bit, and when you're in that headspace, also for those people that don't know what that is, let me do a little Google search so I can in. So psychosis could be a lot of different kind of mindsets, or it's just kind of a general word, but it's like this is from, let's see, National Institute of Mental Health. It says psychosis refers to a collection of symptoms that affect the mind where there has been some loss of contact with reality. So during an episode of psychosis, a person's thoughts and perceptions are disrupted and they may have difficulty recognizing what is real and what is not. And so what causes these could be drug induced, it could be stress induced, genetics, anxiety, like a lot of things, trauma. It was what I understand it as. So when I was in this state, this lasted a good amount of months. I think I learned that I had to choose kind of to choose whether the thoughts that were just bombarding my head, because there were so many thoughts and they were so loud and they wouldn't stop. But depending on what activities I would do, sometimes the thoughts would simmer down, or sometimes they'd get louder. And so finding things that calmed the thoughts down, was important for me. So that was playing guitar, listening to music, singing,
exercise, getting a job that was like a positive, within positive environment, talking about my feelings, going to church helped, reading a lot about like spirituality and reading about like a brain and how we're not our thoughts. And so who knows if we're not our thoughts or not? Those are also just theories, but I think we all have thoughts that are negative, like, oh, that we're dumb, or that no one's gonna love us, or that everyone hates us, or that we're always gonna be alone forever, or like all these thoughts, right? We go out in public, we see new faces, maybe we think, oh, they're ugly, oh, they think I'm ugly, all these thoughts. And so I've been reading a lot of these type of books where it's like, when you see a thought, you just try to observe it and you try not to think that that's you. And so I've been doing that. And this book, back to the book, I'm a little rambling. But so this book, I'm going to read this section of this. Okay. So this book references that what we see as reality isn't actually reality, because our eyes are viewing something, but as we understand that different animals will see color in a different way, or each animal, each organism has different senses, but we're all kind of seeing the same reality. A little bug versus human versus an octopus. So right there, it's impossible to see the actual truth of the world, because we're just limited by our biology. And so the thoughts that I've noticed too, it's sometimes like when I'm with a lot of people, I start getting anxious because certain thoughts, I don't know if y'all heard me wheeze, because I'm wheezing, but certain thoughts would come out like, oh, I don't know, you have to befriend everybody, or like you have to be a certain way, or I just get uncomfortable being with so many people. And so in me, I had to take a step back and be like, okay, why am I anxious? And for me, I'm learning that maybe anxiety means that I can't control a lot of stuff. So my body is kind of reacting to that stress. Or for example, jealousy. I like jealousy a lot because I think that emotion for me is straightforward. If I'm jealous of somebody, or not jealous, envious. If I'm envious of somebody, it's because I admire them and I would like something that they have. So other emotions are a bit more difficult for me to understand. Embarrassment for a while, that was a little one, a little difficult. I think I already mentioned it, but it was a difficult emotion for me to understand. But now I'm understanding that embarrassment just means that something was vulnerable. And I think embarrassment for me may be tied to social acceptance. Because usually when I feel embarrassed, it has to do with another human being. And not so much like when I'm in nature, if like I fell, like, is my dog gonna judge me? No, I'm not worried about that, because maybe inherently I understand that dogs aren't like, they don't think like that. But humans, perhaps they think like that. But even then, if I even say perhaps they think like that, I'm assuming that they, the human being, are their thoughts. And so I think this book tries to push the idea that we cannot control what form we were born into, or form our spirit is into. For example, for us, it's just humans, but
I could have been a dog. I could have been not alive. And so I'm limited. And my challenges, okay, I'm limited by my body, but also my challenges that I have as a human is because I'm human. And because I'm in this body that since I was little, no one really told me, hey, you know, you don't have to believe every thought you have. And so when you're little, you're just kind of like learning the way of the world with through others. And you start learning and copying people's thoughts. So for example, if you have a parent and maybe they just always talk down upon themselves. They're like, I'm not good, I'm bad, like I'm lazy, I'm whatever, like, and maybe they don't have a positive sense of self. Maybe you learn, oh, maybe humans, this is how humans talk to themselves. It's through negativity. And so you learn that. And maybe talking positive becomes like harder for you. But that's not necessarily you, though. It's what you learned. And this concept of the ego is something that what I'm trying to understand it as is that the ego wants, or whatever this mechanism is in our brain, it like strives for illusions. So maybe it strives to be number one in a competitive aspect. Maybe it wants control. It wants more of something because it gives whatever mechanism a sense of security. Maybe that's why a lot of people like hoard a lot of stuff, because maybe accumulating more will get them to think, the brain or whatever, that I'm gonna live longer. So I think ego is like a survival thing too. And I bring this all up because when we talk about like our phones, I've noticed that it feeds a lot of the ego mechanism in my brain. And I think like in the sense that, for example, like there's infinite amount of entertainment. And I can spend my whole life sitting and watching shows and being absolutely mesmerized by what I'm seeing. But I'm never actually, I think, I'm like never actually living it, if that makes sense. Like maybe watching a lot of entertainment blocks out a fear of connection, of fear of lack of control, like all these fears. Because if we didn't really fear anything, would we be scrolling on Instagram? Would we be just on AI and talking to AI all day? Would we be constantly chasing a romantic partner, a job, buying a lot of stuff? Like, I think because of this transition in my life, like, I don't really get a lot of pleasure out of, like, buying labeled clothes or posting on Instagram or dating around or watching shows or eating a lot of food. So I'm just kind of like, what do I do then? Because most of my time was consumed with school. So in a sense, I think that also filled a void in me.
And so it just makes me think a lot. Because, I mean, I don't, like, I'm still in my transition period, you know, applying, being patient, going to class, keeping up with, like, exercise and my mental health, whatever. So I see myself going on my phone and looking up, because I don't have social media on my phone. And so I, like, what can you scroll? You can't even scroll on my phone. Like, I go on email, but, like, my email is not popping anymore because I'm not, like, in school that much anymore. Like, my whole routine has changed. I noticed that, like, I talked to, like, AI, and I'm just like, this is, what am I doing? AI, come on. And not to say that talking to AI is negative. There's positives, but I think that it depends on how are you using AI. If you're using AI for human connection, there's limits to that. And, you know, I have friends, but they're all doing their own thing. And they live in, like, an hour from me. Like, all of them live, there's not that many close by. And so it's like, what am I looking at on my phone? And so I just been listening to a lot of music. But why do I listen to a lot of music? Why can't I just sit there with myself and just exist? Like, why is it that my brain constantly wants to be doing something? And why do I attach myself to that part of the thoughts? Like, if I know there's nothing on my phone to check, I keep checking. And I don't have social media. I don't have TikTok like that. So then it poses a question to me, is that if I had all that, would this type of pain, this suffering that I'm feeling right now, would it all go away? And I was like, I've been doing, like, LinkedIn. I can't even scroll on LinkedIn. I don't care. But, like, I was on Discord. I was like, what am I doing? I don't care. Deleted Discord. Don't have LinkedIn on my phone. So if I had social media, and so that posed me a question, because then I remember when I used to have social media, it felt like I was a part of something. I think the other day I was listening to a song from Steve Lacy. And it gave me this feeling of being part of Gen Z, the culture, part of that group, part of that generation. I felt a part of something. And then because Steve Lacy is the author or the writer, or creator, whatever, of Bad Habits, which was a very popular song when I was in high school. College. I don't know, for one of those. But I remember when Bad Habits, it was like everyone knew Bad Habits. Oh, is it called Bad Wish I Knew You Were Bad, Bad Idea? I forgot, Bad Habits, I think. I think that's what it's called. And everyone around me knew it. I think for me that time, I was in a social group. There was a lot of socialness going. I think it was my freshman year then. Was my freshman year. And I think that sense of community kind of moves. I don't know, like, it's like this feeling. But the thing is that I've had a lot of, like, friend groups, all types of sizes, and I think it's also maybe a way to feel seen, feel important, feel like you're at the center of something, that you're not wasting your life away, that you belong somewhere. But what I've come to learn is that everything changes. You're not always going to have that. And so how do you transition out of that?
And I think now with social media, it's kind of a band-aid. Like, we can go on Reddit servers and we can be like at a really poppin' Reddit or Discord server and be like having all these friends and stuff, but like those people still aren't you. And that connection that we're seeking, I think it's all we're trying to seek ourselves in other people. I think this other book I was reading, I think it's called Lovable, and it discusses how we try to look for the love that we could be cultivating ourselves. We look for that in other people. And I do that a lot. I just don't know why I do that so much. And I don't know why. I think I can only talk about American culture, so, because that's maybe Mexican culture too, but like I can only talk about so much digital culture perhaps, but I only see a small fraction of the digital world, so take this as my perspective. But why is it that we look so much out of ourselves for that peace in our hearts? And relating it back to the Buddhist biology book, or this kind of concept of using biology as a way to learn about ourselves and the nature of the universe, is that every living thing is every living thing. I'm not sure if it's, I mean, I want to say it's every living thing, but it's, we're always going to be separated in our own bubble. So, for example, like the cells, all these cells make up me, but a cell supposedly is a basic unit of life. So I don't know if that's actually a life, an entity. So I don't know about all that, but at least, okay, let's be more bigger. The bacteria in my microbiome, each one bacteria, that's its own entity, and they're in me. And but then there's this bigger entity being me, and so together we're both separate entities, but we're also helping each other, and maybe you can argue one entity, maybe. And then now we have Amaret, and then maybe family of Amaret or friends. So now you have your community of entities, and then you have the human, or maybe you can even say the Gen Z entity. What does it mean to be the Gen Z energy or millennial or whatever? The 21st century entities. Maybe you have culture now. Okay, well, yeah, below the 21st century entity would be like maybe country. Nowadays, recently we're having all these football thing, what's it called? World Cup. And now we have all these bigger entities. The other day I went to this Mexico game, and it was lit. I was like, we're all the Mexican entity. Even my dog had a Mexico shirt. My doggy was also part of the Mexico entity. So I think part of that craving maybe in us is that we crave to be a part of something that isn't us. And because I'm feeling lonely a lot. I was like, what does that even mean? Why do I feel lonely? Like, what the heck? I thought I was good. I thought I was, you know, self-secure, whatever. I think it's just like maybe a biological craving to want to be around people. But then there's these things that some people don't really want to be near people. So that's interesting. But even so, you can't escape nature. Like, you will always be around other living things, because we need living and non-living things in order to survive.
when you go outside, it isn't just air. Like, all this air has all these, like, particles that have been cycling through. Even then, like, you can argue that all the atoms that make up each of our bodies, each everything around us, has existed from a different source, the Big Bang. And that's what's interesting about the Buddhist biology book, is that this sense of self that we have isn't actually the complete story, because we're all part of something larger. We all come from this bigger whatever, God, whatever you call it. And so I think it's making more sense for me now. And it helps, because I think it's hard for me to at least to remind myself about all this, like, oh, we're the universe looking in into ourselves. Because I keep going on, you know, Gmail, and I keep looking for something on my phone. I keep looking for something else. But it's like, the thing I'm looking for can't be from my phone. The thing I'm looking for can only be found within myself. And so the phone, I think, just shows a lot of aspects that humans are trying to escape from. For example, we take a lot of photos of everything, videos of everything. I saw this mom, and her child was, like, running towards her with this, like, little flower. And it was those flowers that kind of, like, dandelions. Daffodils? No, dandelions. Yeah. And it was such a beautiful moment. I was just looking at it. And I was, like, and the mom was, like, just in front of her phone recording. I was like, Mom, like, you're not seeing, like, first of all, your eyes aren't able to fully capture reality, because just the way the light's shining in our eyes, and, like, our soul is, like, we're inside of, like, a physical form, right? But I mean, we can just argue, like, just ignore that. That's a bit whatever, you know what I mean? But then you have a phone in front of you, and this phone, it's like metal, it's like another lens that's not really capturing reality, and it's like this beautiful moment, and all for what? And also, I'm not trying to judge, but it's just an example, because I do it too. So I'm explaining to myself, like, I don't really like taking pictures a lot anymore, unless, like, I really want to. But I try not to. I try to just do mental pictures. Because for me, it's more important to experience that moment. And even if I don't remember it in the future, in that moment, I felt it. And if I live my life choosing to feel what's in front of me, it's like I will always be at least trying to live life, instead of automatically pulling out my phone and having these, like, millions of pictures and just storing on my phone, and then Apple or whatever, it's like, oh, upgrade iCloud storage, and I had to pay like $5 every month to get all my memories back. And then I'm not always looking at these memories. So it's interesting that a lot of us, like, take pictures now, or, like, there's this, like, habit I used to have, social, when I had, like, Instagram. It's like, oh, I could post, is this such a beautiful moment, let me post it, let me share it to other people. And then I think to myself, now, why was I doing that? I had, like, what, 600 followers, but, like, how many of them have seen me cry? How many of them have inspired me, have been a positive light in my life, have contributed to who I am today? And I think, I was thinking about that, for a while when I had social media, so I started deleting a lot of people, and then there was this time where I just had like 100 people, and even then I felt 100 people, I don't talk to 100 people, I talk to like max 10. And it's like, also seeing other people's lives all the time, just liking and doing a little comment, okay queen, liking stories. Like, how much was that actually filling my need of human connection? And it wasn't. It was filling a void, because, like, I would go, like, I would feel like, oh, I'm feeling lonely, let me go on social media and see people's faces.
And yeah. That's an interesting thing. It's like we're escaping from the nature of reality. For me, since I don't have a lot of apps, I just always and I have like Do Not Disturb, so I'm always checking my messages, but like there's not new messages. So I'm craving for that dopamine still of connection. And so I'm trying to figure out. It's hard. I mean, it's 'cause when you're so used to being in a society where, like, for example, if I didn't have iMessage, let's say I had social media as well, and then I was on Reddit and I was in Discord, and you know what I'm saying? I had all these apps for that connection. I would be going circling through all these apps to feed this void. But since I don't have that, I either have to find spaces, and interact with people in real life, and or keep with my current relationships, and or learn to be okay with just being by myself, without constant entertainment stimulus. This other concept that I wanted to bring forth is that I think I've heard a lot of people in my age circle is that a lot of them go to sleep with ASMR, and there's this whole like ASMR thing, and there's just some weird ones now, where it's like, oh, like it's just all these like role playing, like, oh, role playing, you come home from school and your mom's cooking or something, or you had a sleepover and I don't know, your friend got a new man's or something. So it's interesting that to go to sleep, people need some sort of noise, some sort of, I don't know, it's interesting. Like, I don't know why that happens. And not to say that sleep has always been quiet, because some people live in like maybe more loud areas. And also, like, danger-wise, how dangerous, you know, your area you live in, nature sounds too. But I think that these type of sounds are just so interesting because they're so complex. Like, back in the days, you didn't have, I don't know, it's interesting, how technology is trying to fill these voids. And nowadays with like AI, where there's potential to be very personalized to each of us, of our the users, are we trying to escape the natural suffering of the world? Because I was suffering when I was on social media, and I would use that as my way of social validation, or like validation for my personality, validation for my looks, validation for worthiness, everything. Like, it didn't feel good. It felt good for a second, and I didn't feel like, I don't know, it was like empty.

lying? Like, what am I believing? Because when I was on social media, like, or when I was younger, when I was in middle school and I got Instagram and stuff like that, like, in my mind, it was like, in order for me to be accepted, I needed Instagram. That was a thought, and that's a thought that I attached to. So now I'm still trying to do that, because I think that's what the ego or whatever, that, like, that system wants to survive. It wants to fill desires in us. It wants to cope with pain. It wants to cope with fear. It wants these things to protect us. But what I've learned is that necessarily following these thoughts in my head don't necessarily bring me to the protection that I need. Or causes illusion of needs. Because I thought so too. It's like, oh, if I don't have a certain outfit, I'm going to be a loser. But in reality, like, now I'm older. I make my own outfits. I do my own style. Who's calling me a loser? And so I think that's why when we're also wearing these social spaces, maybe at the time we think that it's giving us that sense of importance. But then once that community leaves, because eventually it will change, then what is there to give you that sense of importance? Like, you cannot put such personal and such, I don't know, it's just so personal, like, to think, am I worthy of love? Am I, you know, like, those type of, like, ideas, like, how are you gonna just hand that to people? Because if you hand it to another person, like, for example, you yourself, are you thinking about another person, like, 100% of the time? No. You're mostly thinking about yourself. So how do you expect someone else to magically in their head, like, think about you in a forced way? Like, I was like, why are a lot of songs about romantic love, but a lot of them are, like, sad? It's like, oh, you don't love me, you left, you cheated, you're not talking to me, or, like, just these themes that are just so sad. But why is it all surrounding, like, romance? That is always, like, confusing me. Because I think in this culture that has been pushed a lot, is, like, our worth comes from that part of survival, of partnership, of how desirable you are in that aspect, how hot you are, how attractive you are. So it was just interesting. Yeah, I think social media promotes that a lot too. There's, like, a lot of, like name, like, I always say that these words, but, like, Riz or your aura or how many people you have on your roster, all these dating apps, all this life that is living on our phones, that we actually, like, not communicating to people. Like, if I was all into that, oh, I open my phone up, I check my Instagram, I got, like, the people I'm talking, like, three people at the same time, and I'm Snapchatting them, and I'm posting selfies, but then I post selfies in a certain way to gain attention from people in a certain way, and then I'm going on YouTube, and I'm consuming media where it's like, oh, this is how you attract, or this, I don't know, like, oh, this guy, like, I don't know, it's just, like, those kind of themes where it's just, like, it's all illusion, because these thoughts, who's telling these thoughts? Do we actually believe in that's how you love somebody? Is that how we do it? Like, so we're in these digital spaces. It's a new thing too. These digital spaces are new. They weren't created when the first humans, like,

this is new stuff. So we're doing this new technology that's based off of old freaking wiring that we don't even understand. We're still learning about our bodies. So I think that's why it's important to just keep thinking about the technology. And I'm glad that I don't just see technology as this tool, but more so of this reflection of me, of this mirror of me, a mirror of society, a mirror of my my kind, the humans. And out of survival, because there were just points where I prefer this supposed loneliness than what I felt when I had all these friends around me, and when I had all these followers, and when I was posting and I had like 20 people like my story, sliding up, all that stuff, because it's that was all illusion. I mean, it's not completely false, because those are actual people, but those 600 people are not with me right now. These days, it's mostly been me and two or three people. And so I think reality is showing me that, reality is showing me the false beliefs that were swimming in my brain when I was younger. And so now when I'm trying to gain more peace with being by myself, I'm really trying to pull the lessons that I've been learning this whole time. Because this feeling in me, it's not a new feeling. So how can I accept the feeling too? And not just try to change it, but accept it. And remind myself that we all go through it. We all are stuck in this body. If you're listening on the radio and you're able to comprehend the sounds and transmit them into words, you're probably a human being or an alien or I don't know what. But I think we all are. It's part of it. It's part of it. So it makes me feel better. Because then loneliness changes. Loneliness is like not like, oh, I'm alone and there's no one cares about me. It changes to now, oh, like, I'm not gonna have somebody with me 24/7. I've had people that were with me like 5 hours of the day. But it changed. It wasn't forever like that. I had my friend groups. I still have some friend groups. But it changes over time. I've had roommates. Hang out with them. They're like my best friends during the era. But, you know, they move. They're in different states. They're 5 hours away. 10 hours away, you know. People I made in other countries. Friends I made in other countries. Like, at the time, that connection was real. And even then, even if we're not there together, like, that experience changed me. So they still live with me. And they still live. Even if someone's dead, like, that energy, those memories, that life still exists. And when I die, I still exist. It's going to be in a different form, but I still exist. So, yeah, I'm trying to reconstruct these ideas because I want to be able to accept change. I want to be able to accept life. I don't want to keep fighting against it. I want to develop a more healthy, intuitive sense of self within the digital space, because I think that the phones and the computers just
they do a good job of band-aiding a lot of our cravings. But I don't want a band-aid anymore. I want the pain of uncovering myself. I think that there is where I gain peace. Like, because it's natural. We're going to get pain and then we're going to get happiness. Like that kind of balance that it's always going to be like ups and downs, right? Ups and downs. But I prefer. Yeah. Because the pain also is not. The pain being by myself, it gets easier over time. Because when I went to Mexico and I lived by myself, bruh, I would like, but being by myself, I would like try not to watch anything because I was watching a lot to like numb all that. But like, I decided not to. And I was just shaking in my bed, rocking back and forth because I was trying to do like 10 minutes of like meditation. I was like going crazy and I couldn't do it. But now it's like, all right, I'm going to just chill. And I just listen to the sounds, listen to my music, play my guitar. I could do that a lot. And also, like, when I work, I enjoy it more because I'm grateful that I even get to, like, be with people. Because in Mexico, I mean, I knew Spanish, but I wasn't as comfortable, like, being, like, myself. And so those moments told me that no matter what, like, you're grateful. I'm grateful that I get to even experience laughter. I get to be here, talk about this stuff. That I can even have the self, like, awareness to analyze my digital habits. Like, that's a hard thing to do. It's not easy. That's a very difficult thing to do. And I'm proud of that. I am proud of my curiosity. So, questioning a lot. Examining. It's priceless because, I mean, like it or not, things are going to keep repeating itself. We're not always going to have people. We're not always going to have all our needs met. We're not always going to have, like, we can't control a lot. So, yeah. That was a fun episode. Let's see, good on the internet. Yeah, it's a lot to think about, but it's fun stuff. And I got 5 minutes left. I thank everybody for listening. If you're listening, if I even have anyone listening, I'm listening to myself, so I do have at least one person listening. But I just hang in there. Take it day by day. I like journaling. That helps me look at my thoughts. And I understand that for me, this is a lifelong process, and I will never be completely absolved from the thoughts. Like, there are always gonna be thoughts, but what else am I gonna do in life? I like what I like. So I'll be here next week. Y'all already know. 4 to 5 Tuesdays. Technology vibes. Tech. I'm more than tech. I'm just trying to combine my interests of technology to ideas that I'm rethinking about. Because I think that helps me keep going with my show. Because it's hard business learning about technology. It's depressing sometimes seeing how all this, but I'm glad I'm taking a different spin on it. Because it helps me to balance out all the toxic stuff. But all right, guys, it was a pleasure. I'm Amaret. I'm proud host of Modern Tech.
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I'm gonna leave y'all with a song, The Theory of Everything by Johansson. Performed on piano by Alice Saraot. Enjoy. Adios. Yeah. By spirits, by biological beings. Take care.

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2: 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I am your host, Marie, and I have curated a wonderful selection of mysteries to keep you entertained for the short 30 minutes we are together. 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Today's show is One Diamond from Ellery Queen and starring the great Howard Culver. 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
3: In the interests of a safer American home, a happier American community, a more united state, the American Broadcasting Company and its affiliated stations bring you Ellery Queen, celebrated fighter of crime. As usual, Ellery invites you to match wits with him as he relates the mystery. And before revealing the solution, he gives you a chance to solve it. Tonight, Ellery's guest armchair detective, who will represent you home armchair detectives, is the popular vocalist, Miss Peggy Lee. And now, here's Ellery Queen, your host for the next half hour.
4: Thank you, Paul Masterson, and good evening, ladies and gentlemen. Tonight, we meet Mr. Mark Gallows, who played a very dangerous game. I call it One Diamond. And this is...
5: Miss Eve Angel, Mr. Queen.
4: How do you do?
5: How do you do, Mr. Queen?
4: Won't you sit down, Miss Angel?
5: I'd love it.
4: Notes, Nikki.
6: Yes, Ellery.
5: Is this your secretary?
6: Yes, I'm his secretary.
4: Miss Angel, Miss Porter.
6: How do you do?
5: How do you do?
4: And what can I do for you, Miss Angel?
5: Mr. Queen, I've come to invite you for the weekend at the home of my employer.
4: Well, I'm tempted to say, this is so sudden. Isn't there some mistake?
5: Oh, no. I'm sure, Mr. Queen, you've heard of Mark Gallows.
4: Mark Gallows? You work for Gallows?
5: I'm Mr. Gallows' secretary. The Gallows Diamond.
4: What, Nikki?
6: The Gallows Diamond, Ellery. It's not been publicly displayed for... How long is it, Miss Angel? 40 or 50 years?
5: That's the Gallows. You are an efficient secretary, Miss Porter. Aren't you?
6: I do my little best, Miss Angel.
4: But I don't get this, Miss Angel. I've never met Mr. Gallows. Why should he invite me for a weekend?
5: Because I asked him to.
4: Oh, I'm to be your guest?
5: In a way.
4: What, Nikki?
6: Nothing. I just went...
5: Will you come?
4: Yes.
6: Goody-goody, a weekend off.
4: Oh, no, Nikki. You're coming with me.
6: For notes, Ellery?
4: Yes, for notes.
5: Do come too, Miss Porter.